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Stephen Gunzenhauser leading the Slovak Philharmonic Orchestra in the Furiant of Antonín Dvořák from his 6th Symphony in D, leading us to the end of our time together here on Morning Light on Classic 107, presented by Body Measure. My name is Nolan Kaler. It was great to share music and conversation with you here on this Wednesday morning. I'll be back with you for Intermezzo beginning at 12 o'clock today for an hour of the best curated music anywhere in the city of Winnipeg, presented to you 100% algorithm free, just as this show is. We'll send you off into the rest of your morning with music by Heinrich von Hirzogenberg from his first piano trio in C minor, performed by the Atos Trio. Have a great rest of your day.

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2: Iranian artist Hamadeh Barker explores memory migration and the emotional space that exists for people living with two places that they consider home in her latest exhibition. Between the Two will be on display at Ace Art Inc. in the Exchange District until September 26th. 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